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1: Yo, what's going down?
0: Chilling, son.
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0: It's a pleasure to have you on the show, man.
1: What's poppin'?
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1: Yeah, no doubt, no doubt.
0: We're feeling your shit out.
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winter, the coldest of all. 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But with March came the thaw, the rise of us all. Claiming the streets and the old bourgeois halls. And

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But then wipe this tear from my eye. 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Even out in the bright sunshine. In a lifetime of spring.

dealer, I'm out of the game. 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If thine is the glory, then mine must be the shame. You want it darker, we kill the flame. Magnified, sanctified be thy holy name. Vilified, crucified in the human frame. A million candles burning for the help that never came. You want it darker.

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0: Ma cahier elle dit, si tu n'écoutes pas, Erdiwa, on va te couper la tête ou les doigts.
1: Good evening, you lucky people. We got some great entertainment on the menu for you tonight. But first, I got to tell you what happened on me. A funny thing happened to me on the way to the studio tonight. I went into a hairdresser's. I says to the guy, "Hey, give me a haircut just like Frank Sinatra." Fucker shaved all my hair off. I said, "Hey, man, Frank Sinatra don't get his haircut like this." He says he does if he comes in here. Ha! Oi! You like this? You like this? Here's another one. Guy goes into an Army and Navy store. He's looking all around the place. Guy says, "Hey, what do you want in here?" He says, "Hey, man, you got any camouflage jackets?" He says, "Yeah, look, everywhere."

0: 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How does he smell? Fucking terrible.
1: There's a guy walking down the street with an orange on his head. There's a guy on the other side of the street shouts, "Hey, chief, what are you doing with that apple on your head?" He said, "Pear? It's not a peach, it's banana."

0: 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How the fuck should I know why the chicken crossed the road? To get to the other side, I suppose. Fucking chicken.
1: Black and white and eats like a horse.

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He thinks, Jesus Christ, what's going on here? John Wayne's my doctor. He freaks out a bit. He shouts the nurse. Gary Cooper comes in.

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2: What you got me charged with?
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2: Man, I ain't sold that man. 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

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I chose to do this particular number because it describes my childhood to a

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1: Marre de la pollution sonore? Prenez l'air d'Iwa!

over 400 years from the motherland, over four centuries of tribulation, torn from our land and our religion. Now we must rebuild our foundation.

400 years in the wilderness, 400 years without a rest, cold, confused, in a total mess, reaching yourself and find your best.